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1: 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You make him watch around.
0: Pa.
1: 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Boom level.
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0: Okay.
1: Yadi boo of mine. Elunti. Wound free in resi. Abrosimemo. And the mayor president to her.
0: Debbie.
1: Now, emra bi wo wa emwa wo emra boni bi wo wa bonsam de aba emwa wo na ye hwa de
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1: 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Okay, like, Yahoo to Asunabusim.
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3: 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And then Bia, Utumi di Goso. 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And then you nothing. And this out the DSL unlosing steel trusses. E go down so via. Now the Donima NMK Premium Roofing Sheets. 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Oh, let's just have Jumanus. 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And chance, ya Donima diabe. 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And then the governance. 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And the NMK Nails. E mu pia so. So nisika. Donima. When we your latest producer, Donima Diaba, Abeka Dadane,
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3: 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Donima Steel Complex, Bebia, Adepawa, F1.

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Commander Afiana Meshasie. Wada Mami Dasipa. Ebusia 2026 High Sense campaign efrasie. High Sense. Oma sake kan wa moho. Emrebi echemu. High Sense for shase so omu ye promotion. Enipanda. Hey! 2 a.m. Nanko fa ba de mu o High Sense. Oma se ye sisi. We frase ye promotion ibinti shanunsu. Nia omu ye no eye. Television. Refugee test. Chest feeders. Air conditioners and our face so Lisa TV ahodo gas cookers washing machines ahodo smartphones sound systems water dispensers microwaves blenders rice cookers kettle iron air fryer and then yama kind of higher sense for air promotion was so campaign for said in

And then it's your more. 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And T Shannon, so papa. 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Ye ko Oscar Mag Boutique. 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
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Program be out here, be out in your big space, with me, a barber, no chopsticks, or say your funeral, wedding, and announcing naming ceremony. Chopsticks, Simon Restaurant, and kebabs. Be part of it to me, so I would die, for parties, new program, be out here, wedding, engagement, near ye. Chopsticks, Simon Restaurant, and kebabs. You will walk out DKC, Sunyani Road. You be from 10 a.m., my tia mwa, cause he say, ubi a bada. Be part of Shannon, so say, your chopstick Simon special kebab and so, and your chicken and goat kebab, beef and liver kebab, gizzard kebab, and guinea fowls. Yes, and so pork kebab, any all kinds of sausages kebab. Chicken and beef sausages, you know, you will be. And on some forward that formal programs, I hold your parties near day. And no, yeah, wah, hunjo, and shy, so, upsit plus two pub, rich condos, phase two, wah, and yes, and so, tasumaso, washing bay, yes, and so,